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1: Good morning. A Musquash man accused of murdering a Rotsay woman will now be tried by a judge alone. 32-year-old Calvin Burnsmith re-elected for a judge alone trial in the death of 26-year-old Sarah Teekles. Burnsmith faces a second-degree murder charge and indignity to human remains charge in Teekles' death on or about April 14th last year. Her body was found 3 days later in Mesa's Bay. The change could shorten the trial from 7 weeks to 6 and eliminate several pretrial hearings. A new pretrial conference is set for early September, and Burnsmith remains in custody. NB Power says nearly 5% of its customers have refused smart meters, about double the usual rate. The utility is now launching an education campaign to convince holdouts to switch over. It says smart meters help restore power faster during storms and eliminate the need for workers to read meters manually. Starting in September, customers who refuse a smart meter will face an extra charge of $4.65 a month, according to Brunswick News. The utility says it's debunking concerns about accuracy, fire risks, and health effects, calling the technology safe and widely used across North America. Great weekend weather for all the festivals around the Maritimes. Lots of singing and playing at the Cavendish Beach Festival. Lots of caber tossing at the Highland Games in Antigonish. Lots of kites flying above Citadel Hill in Halifax. However, two people are dead, four others seriously wounded after a shooting at a Toronto Street Festival. Gunfire broke out Saturday night, where about 13,000 people were attending the event. The rest of the festival was canceled yesterday as investigators searched three crime scenes and looked for suspects. Police also indicated it began as an exchange of gunfire between two individuals. New Brunswick goaltender Marlene Boissonneau has re-signed for another season with the PWHL's Minnesota Frost. The Dundee native calls the past year a roller coaster after helping the Frost reach the playoffs and earning her first career start. In June, Boissonneau received the Intact Impact Award for her work with young players. She's donating the $5,000 prize to the Hockey for Youth Foundation in Montreal, according to CBC. The award winner says she spends most of her off-season running hockey camps and mentoring girls across Canada. In sports, 2 days off at the World Cup before the semifinals, France will play Spain tomorrow. On the diamonds, Blue Jays lost a 5-4 decision in San Diego. Red Sox clipped the Mets 3-2 in 10 innings. The Yankees downed Washington 5-3. In the CFL, the Rough Riders ran roughshod over the Ticats 38-7. Now you're up to date. I'm Daryl Good.
2: In your cool weather forecast today, sunshine, high of 19, 30 inland. Clouds and showers tonight with a low near 17 and sunny Tuesday, high of 19, 32 inland. It's 11 degrees at 6:04 and that's cool weather.
0: Greatest? Yeah, it checks out. This is St. John's Greatest Hits, Cool 98.

0: Because I gotta have faith. Ooh, I gotta have faith. Because I gotta have faith. George Michael, Faith on St. John's Greatest Hits. Cool 98. Good morning. Happy Monday. Joelle here. Looks like it's going to be a hot one today if you're inland. 30 degrees. 19 if you're along the coast. A little cooler, of course, on the coast. Coming up, your Vogue Optical web poll question, some music news, also a remake in the works. And I'll tell you all about the rib-eating contest at Ribfest 506. It happened yesterday, and what a time. People just pummeling those ribs into their faces, and it was a hoot and holler to watch, really. And lots of full bellies and stretchy pants after the contest was over. So more on that on the way. Modern English is coming up and Cher next.
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11: Somebody's got to do it. It's got to be us. 6:21. Good morning on this Monday, July 13th. It's National Beans and Franks Day today and National Geekness Day today. On this date in 1568, the Dean of St. Paul's Cathedral in London perfected a way to bottle beer. And some of us are so happy they did. On this date in 1923, the Hollywood sign is officially dedicated in the hills above Hollywood. It originally read Hollywood Land, but the four last letters are dropped after a renovation in 1949. 1985, in the movie Bohemian Rhapsody, Queen reunited for a set at Live Aid. State in 1964, Hard Day's Night by the Beatles is released in the U.S.

0: In 1990, Ghost premiered. 2001, Legally Blonde was released in theaters. And sad news out of the Glee franchise. In 2013, Corey Monteith is found dead at a Vancouver hotel room after accidentally ingesting a toxic combination of heroin and alcohol. The 31-year-old played Finn Hudson on Glee. And in 2020, on this date, after a five-day search, the body of American actress and singer Naya Rivera is recovered from a lake where she drowned in California. She was also on Glee. Happy birthday to Hangover star Ken Jeong, 57. Cheech Marin is 80. Harrison Ford, 84. And Patrick Stewart is 86. If you're celebrating a birthday or anniversary, let me know. You can text it in to 658-2398. Spoons are coming up. Donna Lewis next.
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1: Good morning. Fisher Lake has reopened for swimming. The city announced the decision Saturday after new water testing came back clear. Public Health had closed the lake Thursday when testing showed elevated bacteria levels. RCMP are searching for three people who broke into an elderly man's home in Nasonworth and stole his war memorabilia. Police say the two men and a woman forced their way into the house on Robies Road between noon and 1 o'clock last Thursday. They restrained the homeowner, took the memorabilia, cash, and personal items. All three suspects described as tall and thin. They spoke English and wore face masks. Anyone with information is asked to call RCMP or Crime Stoppers anonymously. Atlantic Lottery Corporation's paid a more than $200,000 penalty for breaking federal rules on financial crime reporting. Atlantic Lotto was fined after the watchdog agency found three violations, including failing to report a suspicious transaction and not properly managing risks related to money laundering. Atlantic Lottery says it takes its responsibility seriously and is working with the regulators to strengthen its systems, and it will not be appealing. The U.S. and Iran traded missile strikes again yesterday as President Donald Trump and Iranian leaders traded more threats. The U.S. military launched several waves of strikes on Iran because of an Iranian attack that left a container ship in the Strait of Hormuz on fire. Iran retaliated with strikes on military bases in Bahrain, Kuwait, Qatar, Oman, and Jordan. Iran and the U.S. are almost halfway through their supposed 60-day ceasefire, but negotiations for a permanent peace agreement appear to be on the verge of a full collapse. The Gordie Howe International Bridge will open July 27th unless Donald Trump changes his mind again. Trump confirmed the date in a social media post on the weekend, saying he secured a much better deal for the U.S. Canada paid the whole multi-billion dollar cost of construction of the bridge. Now officials say the two countries have agreed on tolls in a 15-year economic development fund. The long-awaited bridge linking Windsor and Detroit was originally set for a ribbon cutting last month, but was delayed by Trump wanting a bigger piece of the pie. Trump called this revised agreement great and fair for both nations. In sports, one more day of rest for France and Spain before their semifinal at the World Cup tomorrow. In baseball, the Padres beat the Blue Jays 5-4. Red Sox needed 10 innings to edge the Mets 3-2. Yankees beat the Nationals 5-3. In the CFL, Rough Riders down the visiting Ticats 38-7. Now you're up to date. I'm Daryl Good.
2: In your cool weather forecast today, sunshine, high of 19, 30 inland. Clouds and showers tonight with a low near 17 and sunny Tuesday, high of 19, 32 inland. It is 10 degrees at 6:35, and that's cool weather.
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0: Honeymoon Suite, what does it take on St. John's Greatest Hits? Cool 98. Good morning. It is 6:44. A lovely little day. 30 inland. Whoo, holy smokes. Definitely a beach day today. A little chillier along the coast, of course, 19 degrees. But summer is summering. I had a fantastic time at Riff Fest on the weekend. Lots of people did. Riff Fest 506. It was packed. Over 8 to 10,000 people there throughout the weekend to enjoy the ribs, the rides, the games, and just the fun. It was a whole lot of fun and perfect weather for it too. That's when you know and you smell, the rib smell. That's when you know summer is here. What are some top smells that define summer for you? There's a new article out that says these are some smells that people are saying, yeah, that reminds me of summer, like sunscreen, of course, bug spray, campfire smoke. Oh, the best. I love that smell. Burnt marshmallows, musty cabins. What do you think defines summer? What smell for you? Sabrina said line dried bed sheets. Yeah, when you put the sheets outside, the best. Fresh cut grass, said Denise. That's what Rebecca said too. And Dusty and Charlene, fresh cut grass for sure. Jill said that too. And Sue said suntan lotion. Jack said barbecue. Mm-hmm. She's making me hungry now. Back to you with Brian Adams next on Cool 98. Good morning.
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0: In your cool weather forecast today, sunshine, high of 19, 30 inland. Clouds and showers tonight with a low near 17 and sunny Tuesday, high of 19, 32 inland.
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0: Brian Adams, back to you on St. John's Greatest Hits. Cool 98, 651. Good morning. Stellar day today, 30 degrees inland. So if you have the day off, definitely a perfect beach day today. A little colder along the coast at 19 degrees. I can't stop itching. I have so many bug bites. That's how I know it's summer. Sunburns, bug bites. But let me know, what smell defines summer for you? That's on the Cool 98 Facebook page. Lovely day on the lake also defines summer. How about Dragons on the Lake coming up in August? First time to Lily Lake, so we are stoked for the Dragon Boat Festival. Lots of people have joined to, race with their family, their friends, their coworkers. Great team building exercise and experience for sure. There's going to be dragons coming from Montreal to show you what to do if it's your first time and help out. They have all the equipment, so they know what they're doing. So hopefully you've registered your team because it's going to be so much fun August 15th. And money raised goes to two fantastic causes in our community. Lily Lake Pavilion's Children's Programs in Rockwood Park and Lancaster Bridge, 69 Royal Canadian Legion. So mark it on your calendar. Even if you're not in the races, come watch because it's going to be a hoot and a holla. Harlequin's on the way. Norman Greenbaum next.
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3: Good morning. A Musquash man accused of murdering a Rotsay woman will now be tried by a judge alone. 32-year-old Calvin Burnsmith re-elected for a judge-alone trial in the death of 26-year-old Sarah Teekles. Burnsmith faces a second-degree murder charge and indignity to human remains charge in Teekles' death on or about April 14th last year. Her body was found 3 days later in Mesa's Bay. The change could shorten the trial from 7 weeks to six and eliminate several pretrial hearings. A new pretrial conference is set for early September, and Burnsmith remains in custody. NB Power says nearly 5% of its customers have refused smart meters, about double the usual rate. The utility is now launching an education campaign to convince holdouts to switch over. It says smart meters help restore power faster during storms and eliminate the need for workers to read meters manually. Starting in September, customers who refuse a smart meter will face an extra charge of $4.65 a month, according to Brunswick News. The utility says it's debunking concerns about accuracy, fire risks, and health effects, calling the technology safe and widely used across North America. Great weekend weather for all the festivals around the Maritimes. Lots of singing and playing at the Cavendish Beach Festival. Lots of caber tossing at the Highland Games in Antigonish. Lots of kites flying above Citadel Hill in Halifax. However, two people are dead, four others seriously wounded after a shooting at a Toronto Street Festival. Gunfire broke out Saturday night, where about 13,000 people were attending the event. The rest of the festival was canceled yesterday as investigators searched three crime scenes and looked for suspects. Police also indicated it began as an exchange of gunfire between two individuals. New Brunswick goaltender Marlene Boissonneau has re-signed for another season with the PWHL's Minnesota Frost. The Dundee native calls the past year a roller coaster after helping the Frost reach the playoffs and earning her first career start. In June, Boissonneau received the Intact Impact Award for her work with young players. She's donating the $5,000 prize to the Hockey for Youth Foundation in Montreal, according to CBC. The award winner says she spends most of her offseason running hockey camps and mentoring girls across Canada. In sports, 2 days off at the World Cup before the semifinals, France will play Spain tomorrow. On the diamonds, Blue Jays lost a 5-4 decision in San Diego. Red Sox clipped the Mets 3-2 in 10 innings. The Yankees downed Washington 5-3. In the CFL, the Rough Riders ran roughshod over the Ticats 38-7. Now you're up to date. I'm Daryl Good.
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5: In your cool weather forecast today, sunshine, high of 19, 30 inland. Clouds and showers tonight with a low near 17 and sunny Tuesday, high of 19, 32 inland. It's 11 degrees at 7:05, and that's cool weather.
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0: St. John's Greatest Hits, Cool 98 with Platinum Blonde. It doesn't really matter. 7:13, good morning. Another stellar day. It's going to be hot. 30 inland today, 19 along the coast. Lots of sunshine today, which is perfect because we have some cruise ship passengers in the city today. Zouterdam is in port. Almost 2,000 visitors will explore our region today, leaving about 3 o'clock this afternoon. So always fun to see our cruise ship passengers milling about uptown and around our region to see what we have here. So welcome to all our cruise ship passengers. Also, if you're from here and you're working on a construction crew, you want free lunch? Yum in the tum. Mickey D's Big Mac combos could be yours. 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And we could be delivering McDonald's to you, some Big Mac combos. 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Free lunch, yeah, on Mickey D's and us. Thanks so much to McPort City McDonald's with helping us out there. Sheryl Crow, All I Want to Do, coming up next on Cool. Good morning.
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0: Sheryl Crow. All I Want to Do, 7:21. You know what's going to be fun coming up this week? On Thursday, Premier Trailer's annual open bike night went last year. It was a blast. So much fun seeing all the cool bikes come in too. There's going to be a barbecue, music playing, and you can meet your fellow riders as well. And check out the latest CF Moto motorcycles as well. So if you are a cruiser, you have a sport bike, a trike, or if you just love motorcycles and you want to check it out, everybody is welcome. So bring your bike if you got them. If you don't, stop on in and say hello. 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It starts at 5:30, runs till 8, 174 Palmer Brook Road in Quispam. And get some grub too. Barbecue. Yum in the tum. Doug of the Slugs coming up. Prince next.
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5: In your cool weather forecast today, sunshine, high of 19, 30 inland. Clouds and showers tonight with a low near 17 and sunny Tuesday, high of 19, 32 inland. It's 13 degrees at 724, and that's cool weather.
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4: Good morning. Fisher Lake has reopened for swimming. The city announced the decision Saturday after new water testing came back clear. Public health had closed the lake Thursday when testing showed elevated bacteria levels. RCMP are searching for three people who broke into an elderly man's home in Nasonworth and stole his war memorabilia. Police say the two men and a woman forced their way into the house on Robies Road between noon and 1 o'clock last Thursday. They restrained the homeowner, took the memorabilia, cash, and personal items. All three suspects described as tall and thin. They spoke English and wore face masks. Anyone with information is asked to call RCMP or Crime Stoppers anonymously. Atlantic Lottery Corporation's paid a more than $200,000 penalty for breaking federal rules on financial crime reporting. Atlantic Lotto was fined after the watchdog agency found three violations, including failing to report a suspicious transaction and not properly managing risks related to money laundering. Atlantic Lottery says it takes its responsibility seriously and is working with the regulators to strengthen its systems, and it will not be appealing. The U.S. and Iran traded missile strikes again yesterday as President Donald Trump and Iranian leaders traded more threats. The U.S. military launched several waves of strikes on Iran because of an Iranian attack that left a container ship in the Strait of Hormuz on fire. Iran retaliated with strikes on military bases in Bahrain, Kuwait, Qatar, Oman, and Jordan. Iran and the U.S. are almost halfway through their supposed 60-day ceasefire, but negotiations for a permanent peace agreement appear to be on the verge of a full collapse. The Gordie Howe International Bridge will open July 27th unless Donald Trump changes his mind again. Trump confirmed the date in a social media post on the weekend, saying he secured a much better deal for the U.S. Canada paid the whole multi-billion dollar cost of construction of the bridge. Now officials say the two countries have agreed on tolls in a 15-year economic development fund. The long-awaited bridge linking Windsor and Detroit was originally set for a ribbon cutting last month, but was delayed by Trump wanting a bigger piece of the pie. Trump called this revised agreement great and fair for both nations. In sports, one more day of rest for France and Spain before their semifinal at the World Cup tomorrow. In baseball, the Padres beat the Blue Jays 5-4. Red Sox needed 10 innings to edge the Mets 3-2. Yankees beat the Nationals 5-3. In the CFL, Rough Riders down the visiting Ticats 38-7. Now you're up to date. I'm Daryl Good.
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6: In your cool weather forecast today, sunshine, high of 19, 30 inland. Clouds and showers tonight with a low near 17 and sunny Tuesday. High of 19, 32 inland. 13 degrees now at 7:36, and that's cool weather.
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0: John's greatest hits, Cool 98 from Styria, Def Leppard, Pour Some Sugar on Me, released in 1987, which I believe is the best decade in music. Yeah, I think it was the 80s. 90s, close second, but there's just something about the 80s. Yeah, growing up as a Gen X. Love it. That's the Cool 98 Vogue Optical web poll question today. What do you think was the best decade for music? Was it the 60s, 70s, 80s, 90s, 2000s, 2010s? What do you think? Right now in the lead, it's the 80s at 46%. 70s, 30% of you said the 70s. 15% of you said the 90s, and 7% of you said the 60s. So what do you think? Linda said the 70s. Maggie said definitely the 70s. I know it's usually the decade you grow up in that you think is the best, but much of the 70s music is still listened to now. Donna and Jason both said 80s, hands down. Ooh, we can get in some little squabbles here, can't we, with the best decade in music. What do you think it was, though? Let us know. Go to the Cool 98 Vogue Optical web poll question at Cool 98 FM. Candy in the Backbeats coming up. Semisonics next.
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0: In your cool weather forecast today, sunshine, high of 19, 30 inland. Clouds and showers tonight with a low near 17 and sunny Tuesday, high of 19, 32 inland. 13 degrees at 747, and that's cool weather.
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0: 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Cool 98. I don't know why I feel compelled to laugh with her every time, but I do. Sorry, we just have to work with it. 7:55 and a hot one today. 30 degrees inland, 19 in the sunshine along the coast. Perfect day to get out to the beach. And maybe you're like, oh, I'm on E, I need gas. Fuel your summer with Cool 98. 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When you do, you're automatically in that draw for the $250 worth of gas. 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
1: Good morning. A Musquash man accused of murdering a Rotsay woman will now be tried by a judge alone. 32-year-old Calvin Burnsmith re-elected for a judge-alone trial in the death of 26-year-old Sarah Teekles. Burnsmith faces a second-degree murder charge and a dignity to human remains charge in Teekles' death on or about April 14th last year. Her body was found 3 days later in Mesa's Bay. The change could shorten the trial from 7 weeks to six and eliminate several pretrial hearings. A new pretrial conference is set for early September, and Burnsmith remains in custody. NB Power says nearly 5% of its customers have refused smart meters, about double the usual rate. The utility is now launching an education campaign to convince holdouts to switch over. It says smart meters help restore power faster during storms and eliminate the need for workers to read meters manually. Starting in September, customers who refuse a smart meter will face an extra charge of $4.65 a month, according to Brunswick News. The utility says it's debunking concerns about accuracy, fire risks, and health effects, calling the technology safe and widely used across North America. Great weekend weather for all the festivals around the Maritimes. Lots of singing and playing at the Cavendish Beach Festival. Lots of caber tossing at the Highland Games in Antigonish. Lots of kites flying above Citadel Hill in Halifax. However, two people are dead, four others seriously wounded after a shooting at a Toronto Street Festival. Gunfire broke out Saturday night, where about 13,000 people were attending the event. The rest of the festival was canceled yesterday as investigators searched three crime scenes and looked for suspects. Police also indicated it began as an exchange of gunfire between two individuals. New Brunswick goaltender Marlene Boissonneau has re-signed for another season with the PWHL's Minnesota Frost. The Dundee native calls the past year a roller coaster after helping the Frost reach the playoffs and earning her first career start. In June, Boissonneau received the Intact Impact Award for her work with young players. She's donating the $5,000 prize to the Hockey for Youth Foundation in Montreal, according to CBC. The award winner says she spends most of her off-season running hockey camps and mentoring girls across Canada. In sports, 2 days off at the World Cup before the semifinals, France will play Spain tomorrow. On the diamonds, Blue Jays lost a 5-4 decision in San Diego. Red Sox clipped the Mets 3-2 in 10 innings. The Yankees downed Washington 5-3. In the CFL, the Rough Riders ran roughshod over the Ticats 38-7. Now you're up to date. I'm Daryl Good.
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4: In your cool weather forecast today, sunshine, high of 19, 30 inland. Clouds and showers tonight with a low near 17 and sunny Tuesday, high of 19, 32 inland. It's 16 degrees at 8:05 and that's cool weather.
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0: Strange Advance, we run. St. John's greatest hits, cool 98. Too hot to run today, 30 degrees inland, 19 along the coast. So perfect sunshiny day today, already 16 degrees. Checking out cool music news. Apparently things have soured again between Richie Sambora and John Bon Jovi. A fan asked Richie if John is still his brother, and he said, unfortunately not. You had me for 32 years. Don't like me now. And my music? No worries. No one likes everyone. I'll wait to tell the truth. Whoa. Looks like there's going to be some juicy stuff there if he tells the truth. Bruce Springsteen says that he only eats one meal per day. He said, I don't eat too much and I don't eat bad food, except for every once in a while when I want to have some fun for myself. And the reunion, we didn't think would ever come, but maybe it's going to happen. Lindsey Buckingham hints at a possible future reunion with Stevie Nicks. He put it on his Instagram. He said, I think on more general of a level, just the energy in terms of what Buckingham Nicks did to sort of create a resurgence of connection between Stevie and myself. I think on a larger scale, that seems to be something that's in the air. And what that translates to specifically, I wouldn't want to speculate yet. But I believe with all my heart, it will translate to something good and something wonderful and something needed and something extremely appropriate. So Stevie Nicks and Lindsey Buckingham together again? Well, I guess we'll have to wait and see. Kiss on my list, Hall & Oates, coming up next on Cool. Good morning.
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0: It'll be sunshine and a high of 30 inland, 19 along the coast, which is perfect for our passengers. Cruise ship in today, Zuiderdam, is in port till about 3 o'clock this afternoon. So if you see extra peeps, there's almost 2,000 passengers on the Zuiderdam that will be in and around St. John and our region today. Loving to see all the cruise ship passengers. Of course, that's going to amp up come September and October when mostly the cruise ships will be in. Asking on the cool Facebook page, what smell brings you right back to summer? What defines summer? When you smell it, you're just like, oh, yes, I remember doing that back in the 80s when I was a kid. Is it sunscreen, bug spray, campfire smoke, burnt marshmallows, musty cabins? That's on the list on a survey. But what do you think? Denise had campfire smoke. Natalie said, as a kid playing a hard outside all day, having a bath, then in bed, it was freshly washed sheets just off the clothesline. Yep. 100%. That clean air smell takes me back to childhood every time. A lot of people saying fresh cut grass as well, and suntan lotion and barbecue. I remember sunning because I wanted to be blonde, so I would put that in my hair and just bake in the sun with my tanning lotion, which was really baby oil. Yeah, don't do that. That was not the best idea back in the 80s. Wow. Times have changed. Linda Carlisle's coming up. Rick Astley's next.
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1: I know, man. 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
2: It is my birthday.
1: Yeah, whatever, man.
2: Now pay attention. Don't light that fire.
1: Hey, man, I know what I'm doing. I used to be a Boy Scout.
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0: In your cool weather forecast today, sunshine, high of 19, 30 inland. Clouds and showers tonight with a low near 17 and sunny Tuesday. High of 19, 32 inland. 16 degrees at 8:25. That's cool weather.
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1: Good morning. Fisher Lake has reopened for swimming. The city announced the decision Saturday after new water testing came back clear. Public health had closed the lake Thursday when testing showed elevated bacteria levels. RCMP are searching for three people who broke into an elderly man's home in Nasonworth and stole his war memorabilia. Police say the two men and a woman forced their way into the house on Robies Road between noon and 1 o'clock last Thursday. They restrained the homeowner, took the memorabilia, cash, and personal items. All three suspects described as tall and thin. They spoke English and wore face masks. Anyone with information is asked to call RCMP or Crime Stoppers anonymously. Atlantic Lottery Corporation's paid a more than $200,000 penalty for breaking federal rules on financial crime reporting. Atlantic Lotto was fined after the watchdog agency found three violations, including failing to report a suspicious transaction and not properly managing risks related to money laundering. Atlantic Lottery says it takes its responsibility seriously and is working with the regulators to strengthen its systems, and it will not be appealing. The U.S. and Iran traded missile strikes again yesterday as President Donald Trump and Iranian leaders traded more threats. The U.S. military launched several waves of strikes on Iran because of an Iranian attack that left a container ship in the Strait of Hormuz on fire. Iran retaliated with strikes on military bases in Bahrain, Kuwait, Qatar, Oman, and Jordan. Iran and the U.S. are almost halfway through their supposed 60-day ceasefire, but negotiations for a permanent peace agreement appear to be on the verge of a full collapse. The Gordie Howe International Bridge will open July 27th unless Donald Trump changes his mind again. Trump confirmed the date in a social media post on the weekend, saying he secured a much better deal for the U.S. Canada paid the whole multi-billion dollar cost of construction of the bridge. Now officials say the two countries have agreed on tolls in a 15-year economic development fund. The long-awaited bridge linking Windsor and Detroit was originally set for a ribbon-cutting last month, but was delayed by Trump wanting a bigger piece of the pie. Trump called this revised agreement great and fair for both nations. In sports, one more day of rest for France and Spain before their semifinal at the World Cup tomorrow. In baseball, the Padres beat the Blue Jays 5-4. Red Sox needed 10 innings to edge the Mets 3-2. Yankees beat the Nationals 5-3. In the CFL, Rough Riders down the visiting Ticats 38-7. Now you're up to date. I'm Daryl Good.
2: In your cool weather forecast today, sunshine, high of 19, 30 inland. Clouds and showers tonight with a low near 17 and sunny Tuesday, high of 19, 32 inland. It's 16 degrees at 8:31, and that's cool weather.
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Sound Bad, Michael Jackson, Smooth Criminal on St. John's Greatest Hits. 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Good morning. It's 8:35. Your Cool 98 Vogue Optical Web Pool questions coming up. 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

0: KHL's greatest hits, Cool 98, West Tiger, Diamond Sun, 840 in the sunshine today, St. John, 30 degrees inland, 19 along the coast, Zuiderdam in port today till about 3 o'clock this afternoon, so about 2,000 passengers in and around our city today. It's time to check out the Cool 98 Vogue Optical web poll question. What do you think was the best decade for music? It's the 80s. That's my opinion. But it looks like a lot of you are saying the 80s as well. So far, 40%. It's in the lead. Say the 80s. 30% of you said the 70s. 20% of you said the 90s. And 10% of you said the 60s. Kathy, Krista, Sarah, Malcolm, Kimberly said definitely the 80s. Sabrina said the 90s. Beth said the 80s. Shelly and Jill and Linda, they all said the 80s as well. So what do you think is the best decade for music? Let us know and weigh in on the Cool 98 Vogue Optical web poll question at Cool 98 FM. Soul Asylum's on the way. Rock set next. In your cool weather forecast today, sunshine, high of 19, 30 inland. Clouds and showers tonight with a low near 17 and sunny Tuesday, high of 19, 32 inland.
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0: them live and in color. 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I have Martha and the Muffins coming up. Mellencamp to take you to the 98-minute music marathon. First, here's a little throwback to National Ice Cream Month. The best in late night.
1: I love this story. In New York, true story, I'm not making this up, the owner of an ice cream truck called Snow Cone Joe was arrested for allegedly stalking his rival truck, Mr. Ding-a-ling. That's true. Yeah. It's been called the saddest turf war ever.
2: Coors just launched a new ice cream that is infused with their hard seltzer. Yeah. They didn't pitch that on Shark Tank, they pitched that on Drunk Tank.
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0: Martha the Muffins, Echo Beach on Cool 98, St. John's Greatest Hits. Honeymoon Suites coming up, Queen and MC Hammer next to kick off the 98-minute music marathon.
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Man on the Moon on Cool 98. Hey, did you know the inventor of the ATM wanted to first use six-digit pins? Six digits. But when he ran the idea by wifey, she could only remember four. So that's what they went with, four digits, because of her so-so memorization skills. It's been four digits ever since. It's the 98-Minute Music Marathon with the Eurythmics, Toto's on the way, Alanis Morissette, and here's Platinum Blonde.

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Sweet Dreams on Cool 98, St. John's greatest hits. What is the best decade for music? That's what we want to know on the Cool 98 Vogue Optical web poll. So go to Cool 98 FM and let us know. Is it the 80s, 70s, 90s? What do you think? We're nosy and we want to know what you think the best decade in music is. It's time for me to vamoose, but I'm going to leave you with Elton John. The Traveling Wilburys are on the way. And first, here's the Jeff Healey Band. Have a great day. I'll talk to you tomorrow.

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5: Mainly sunny today, windy and warm. The high 19 at the coast, but 30 inland with a humidex at 33. Increasing cloud with scattered showers late this evening and after midnight, then clearing before morning, windy low of 17. Sunny tomorrow morning, a mix of sun and cloud with a chance of showers in the afternoon. Still windy, still warm. The high 19 at the water, 32 inland, humidex up to 36. A mix of sun and cloud Wednesday, some showers in 25.
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3: Mainly sunny this afternoon, a high of 19 on the coast, a much warmer 30 further inland. For tonight, increasing cloudiness with a chance of showers this evening and overnight, low of 17. For Tuesday, mainly sunny in the morning, then a mix of sun and cloud with a chance of showers for the afternoon, high tomorrow of 32. And for Wednesday, a mix of sun and cloud with a chance of showers and a high of 25.
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9: Mainly sunny this afternoon, a high of 19 on the coast, a much warmer 30 further inland. For tonight, increasing cloudiness with a chance of showers this evening and overnight, low of 17. For Tuesday, mainly sunny in the morning, then a mix of sun and cloud with a chance of showers for the afternoon, high tomorrow of 32. And for Wednesday, a mix of sun and cloud with a chance of showers and a high of 25.
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5: Mainly sunny this afternoon, a high of 19 on the coast, a much warmer 30 further inland. For tonight, increasing cloudiness with a chance of showers this evening and overnight, low of 17. For Tuesday, mainly sunny in the morning, then a mix of sun and cloud with a chance of showers for the afternoon, high tomorrow of 32. And for Wednesday, a mix of sun and cloud with a chance of showers and a high of 25.
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Greatest hits for the Maritimes and Blue Rodeo. That is Try. And Phil Collins, You Can't Hurry Love. Kicking off 2 o'clock, I'm Nathan. Here's Neil Diamond and Sweet Caroline.

0: Cyndi Lauper and Time After Time. Greatest hits for the Maritimes, Alanis Morissette, Neil Diamond, and Phil Collins kicked off the hour, and he made music history on this day, 1985. It was the Live Aid shows from London and Philadelphia, and Phil Collins performed in London, then took a Concorde to New York and played the Philadelphia show. So he got to play both Live Aids, which was really cool. Yeah, he performed alongside Sting and played the piano. In Philly, he played drums for Eric Clapton and sat in with the surviving members of Led Zeppelin. So a really cool event. And, of course, we all remember that iconic Queen performance as well.
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0: Gowan, you're a strange animal. Greatest hits for the Maritimes. We are back at it, and our weather, we'll say, has been warm, but some western parts in central Canada, Saskatchewan, Manitoba, and parts of Ontario have been on fire. Yesterday, near 50 Celsius humidex values on the prairies, and some places in Ontario today going to get to the mid-40s with the humidity. So, yeah, no matter what we got here, it's not like that. That's for sure. Coming up, we will check your weather details and Tom Petty, Free Fallin'.
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7: Mainly sunny this afternoon, a high of 19 on the coast, a much warmer 30 further inland. For tonight, increasing cloudiness with a chance of showers this evening and overnight, low of 17. For Tuesday, mainly sunny in the morning, then a mix of sun and cloud with a chance of showers for the afternoon, high tomorrow of 32. And for Wednesday, a mix of sun and cloud with a chance of showers and a high of 25.
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0: That's Enid by the Bare Naked Ladies. Greatest hits for the Maritimes. I'm Nathan. Hope you're doing well. The Cool 98 Vogue Optical Web Poll question. We're talking about your favorite decade of music. Not your favorite genre, but what decade of music had the best music? And we have every decade listed from the 60s right through to the 2010s. I kind of know where you're going to go with this. Whatever decade you were, you became a teenager and turned into an adult. 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That 10-year span. And for me, I got to give that to the 90s. Maybe for you, it's 80s or 70s or 2000s. 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

0: Monkees and I'm a Believer. Greatest hits for the Maritimes, Bernie Mantel, Something to Live For, and Little Lies, Fleetwood Mac. Well, it is summer, definitely a tourist season, and maybe you are going to be a tourist this year. It's always best, I know, caution to the wind sometimes when it comes to the price of things because, well, we're on vacation. We may as well do it when we're here. However, you don't want to get caught with a bill that you don't want to pay. A couple of tourists in California were charged $145 for two non-alcoholic pina coladas. And this is on video. It's floating around online. The female tourist says she was never told how much the drinks would cost. She just ordered them. Authorities were investigating the restaurant, and they actually ordered the restaurant to close temporarily. I'm not sure what came of the investigation, but alcoholic or non-alcoholic, $145 for two drinks, and you better believe they expected a tip.
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0: That's the box and carry on. Greatest hits for the Maritimes, from being overcharged for pina coladas to paying what you want. Radiohead did this back in 2007. They made news by letting consumers pay whatever they wanted for the album, including $0. The average price was about $6. So people felt the need to pay something, but not what the price would have been had they been charged. This is going on now in restaurants. California restaurants are letting guests name their price for meals. It's part of a global move where diners decide what the meal is worth. Now, what would you do? Would you go and grab a free meal and say, well, I can pay what I want, so I'm going to pay nothing? Or would you sit down and say, you know what, $30 is a fair price for this entree and this drink? Or, you know, would you get a meal for $5 because you have to leave them something? I can't see this going well.
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6: Increasing cloudiness with a chance of showers this evening and overnight, low of 17. For Tuesday, mainly sunny in the morning, then a mix of sun and cloud with a chance of showers for the afternoon tomorrow. High on Tuesday of 32 inland, but cooler, high of 19 on the coast tomorrow. And for Wednesday, a mix of sun and cloud with a chance of showers and a high of 25.
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0: Greatest Hits for the Maritimes and Pursuit of Happiness. Cheese. 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
1: Good afternoon. The Greater St. John Sports Hall of Fame has announced its 2026 class of inductees. The four being inducted as athletes are boxer Peter Britt, judoka Glenn Hayward, soccer player Olivia Gauthier, and competitive shooter James Smith. Meanwhile, karate leader Robert McGinnis and taekwondo coach Ali Vaughn are being inducted into the St. John Sports Hall of Fame as builders. The City of St. John says the group has helped shape the region's rich sporting tradition through success at the provincial, national, and international levels. The induction ceremony will be held October 24th at the Lily Lake Pavilion. A 78-year-old Quispam cis man convicted of sexually abusing his adopted daughter will remain in custody while he appeals his conviction. The Brunswick Court of Appeal has denied his request for bail, according to the Telegraph Journal, rejecting his argument that he needed to care for his seriously ill wife. The man was sentenced in May to 8 years in prison after being convicted of sexual assault and sexual exploitation involving abuse that spanned more than a decade. Court ruled that he failed to show he had a reasonable argument for bail and that releasing him would not be in the public interest. A Musquash man accused of murdering a Wauwasse woman will now be tried by Judge Alone. 32-year-old Calvin Burns Smith re-elected for Judge Alone trial in the death of 26-year-old Sarah Teagles. Burns Smith is facing charges for second-degree murder and indignity to human remains in Teague's death that occurred on or about April 14th of 2025. Her body was found 3 days later in Mesa's Bay. Changes were confirmed last week in St. John's Court of King's Bench and would shorten the trial from 7 weeks to six and eliminate several pretrial hearings, according to media reports. The new pretrial conference now is set for September, and Burns Smith remains in custody. The province has confirmed a case of measles in the Moncton area and is warning anyone who may have been exposed to watch for symptoms. Public Health says the case may have arrived on an Air Canada flight from Toronto last Tuesday. It's a warning of possible exposures at the Greater Moncton Romeo LeBlanc Airport and Moncton Hospital Emergency Department on July 8th. Anyone who may have been exposed and is not fully vaccinated should contact Public Health. Chief Medical Officer of Health, Dr. Yves Legier, says measles is highly contagious and urges travelers to make sure their vaccinations are up to date. Brunswick Power says nearly 5% of its customers have refused smart meters, about double the usual rate. The utility is now launching an education campaign to convince holdouts to switch over. It says smart meters help restore power faster during storms and eliminate the need for workers to read meters manually. Starting in September, customers who refuse a smart meter will face an extra charge of $4.65 a month, according to Brunswick News. The utility says it's debunking concerns about accuracy, fire risks, and health effects, calling the technology safe and widely used across North America. A review from New Brunswick's chief coroner is calling for stronger education for infant sleeping habits after finding that unsafe sleep practices contributed to at least 20 child deaths between the years 2020 and 2025. Office of the chief coroner says unsafe sleep was linked to 36% of all deaths involving children under the age of two during that five-year period. It's also ruled the direct cause of death in 16 cases. Child Death Review Committee is now recommending improved safe sleep education for parents, consistent hospital discharge information, stronger public health messaging, and updating child welfare training. Health officials continue to advise that babies should sleep alone on their backs in a crib that's free of blankets, pillows, and toys. And U.S. President Donald Trump says the United States will reinstate a blockade on Iran in the Strait of Hormuz, as well as charge a 20% toll on all other global shipping through the strait. The announcement follows another exchange of attacks after Iran targeted a container ship in the strategic waterway. The Associated Press reports the U.S. military also carried out dozens of strikes on Iranian military targets while Iran has vowed to keep fighting. Trump says while all Iranian-related shipping will now be blocked, all other shipping will also be charged a toll set at 20% of the cargo's value. Trump says that's to compensate the U.S. for the cost of the blockade. If enforced, it's a move that's unlikely to sit well with either allies or adversaries. In sports, a quiet night. It's an off day at the World Cup. The semifinal action gets underway tomorrow with France taking on Spain. And it's also an off day for Major League Baseball as the schedule breaks for the All-Star festivities. Home Run Derby will go tonight with the All-Star game itself set for Tuesday. Now you're up to date. I'm Jeff Goodfellow. Increasing cloudiness with a chance of showers this evening and overnight. Low of 17. For Tuesday, mainly sunny in the morning, then a mix of sun and cloud with a chance of showers for the afternoon tomorrow. High on Tuesday of 32 inland, but cooler, high of 19 on the coast tomorrow. And for Wednesday, a mix of sun and cloud with a chance of showers and a high of 25.
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Tom Cochran, Good Times, and Phil Collins, it's a studio kicking off 4 o'clock. 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

0: Greatest hits for the Maritimes, going back again, Sass Jordan. Hey, she is going to be headlining the Atlantic Nationals, Moncton's Atlantic Nationals, on Friday. So I went to Sass's website to see, well, she's probably got some other shows. That one's not on her website. So I don't know. I'm pretty sure it's happening. They just haven't posted on Sass Jordan's official website. And she's fantastic, by the way. I saw her three summers ago. I saw her at a small town fair or festival. And boy, sounds just like the songs you hear right now, just like that one you just heard. Hasn't lost anything.
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0: Greatest hits for the Maritimes and the Cuckoo Dolls. That is Iris, Platinum Blonde as well, Somebody Somewhere. I'm Nathan. Good afternoon. Yeah, the FIFA World Cup down to the final four. The top four ranked team, so no big surprises there. And what happens if a ball goes into the stands? You know, if you're at a hockey game and a puck goes, you keep it. Baseball, you keep it. Soccer, you have to return it to the field. Yep, you cannot keep the ball. I don't know what they would do if you did, probably throw you out. The tradition dates back in the day. They used to have one ball, and if you kept it, there was no more soccer. Now, that's not the case today, but the balls are far more advanced and have built-in electronics that help referees. It tracks ball movement, real-time data. It's a valuable piece of technology. So right now, you are allowed to take a quick selfie with it, and then you have to throw it back. Fans can purchase licensed balls from pop-up stands up to $180 for a soccer ball. No thank you.
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6: Increasing cloudiness with a chance of showers this evening and overnight, low of 17. For Tuesday, mainly sunny in the morning, then a mix of sun and cloud with a chance of showers for the afternoon tomorrow. High on Tuesday of 32 inland, but cooler, high of 19 on the coast tomorrow. And for Wednesday, a mix of sun and cloud with a chance of showers and a high of 25.
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0: Greatest hits for the Maritimes run to you. That's Brian Adams and Dead or Alive. You spin me around. So it's going to be a salad today. Maybe a couple days. Too many ribs over the weekend. It's understandable. You know, sometimes you got to give in. And now we'll get all straightened out. Those food festivals are just the absolute best. Maybe not for the waistline, but, you know, you live once. Enjoy yourself. Steelers Wheel coming up, Stuck in the Middle with you on Cool 98.
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4: Good afternoon. A 22-year-old man is facing impaired driving charges after speeding through a road that was closed at the scene of an emergency in St. John. Police said the incident happened Sunday afternoon on the Westfield Road, where officers had blocked traffic due to a fire. Investigators say the vehicle entered the closed area at a high rate of speed, nearly hitting a police cruiser and fire trucks. Officers stopped the vehicle and arrested the 22-year-old behind the wheel for impaired driving. His license was suspended for 3 months. His vehicle was impounded for 30 days, and he was issued several fines and Motor Vehicle Act violations. The Greater St. John Sports Hall of Fame has announced its 2026 class of inductees. The four being inducted as athletes are boxer Peter Britt, judoka Glenn Hayward, soccer player Olivia Gauthier, and competitive shooter James Smith. Meanwhile, karate leader Robert McGinnis and taekwondo coach Ali Vaughn are being inducted into the St. John Sports Hall of Fame as builders. The City of St. John says the group has helped shape the region's rich sporting tradition through success at the provincial, national, and international levels. The induction ceremony will be held October 24th at the Lily Lake Pavilion. A 78-year-old Quispam cis man convicted of sexually abusing his adopted daughter will remain in custody while he appeals his conviction. Brunswick Court of Appeal has denied his request for bail, according to the Telegraph Journal, rejecting his argument that he needed to care for his seriously ill wife. The man was sentenced in May to 8 years in prison after being convicted of sexual assault and sexual exploitation involving abuse that spanned more than a decade. The court ruled that he failed to show he had a reasonable argument for bail and that releasing him would not be in the public interest. A review from New Brunswick's chief coroner is calling for stronger education for infant sleeping habits after finding that unsafe sleep practices contributed to at least 20 child deaths between the years 2020 and 2025. Office of the chief coroner says unsafe sleep was linked to 36% of all deaths involving children under the age of 2 during that 5-year period. It's also ruled the direct cause of death in 16 cases. Child Death Review Committee is now recommending improved safe sleep education for parents, consistent hospital discharge information, stronger public health messaging, and updating child welfare training. Health officials continue to advise that babies should sleep alone on their backs in a crib that's free of blankets, pillows, and toys. A Mi'kmaq organization in New Brunswick is launching a new study to find out whether moose are being contaminated by the chemicals DDT or glyphosate. The North Shore Mi'kmaq Tribal Council has received $150,000 from Indigenous Services Canada to test moose liver samples. They'll be collected during the 2026-2027 fall hunts in the Miramichi and Acadian Peninsula regions. According to CBC, researchers say the project was prompted by earlier findings of lingering DDT contamination in local lakes in New Brunswick. If significant chemical levels are detected, then additional testing will be undertaken to determine whether the moose meat remains safe to eat. Experts say while tick-borne illnesses are on the rise across eastern Canada, doctors are being urged now to check for more than just Lyme disease. Jen Nicholson has the details.
5: Jules Coffey with the Public Health Agency of Canada says it's important for physicians to consider both anaplasmosis and Lyme disease as possible diagnosis and noted telltale signs that can help distinguish the two. He says Lyme disease often presents with an expanding rash in its early phase, while anaplasmosis usually presents as a flu-like illness without a rash. Experts say the best thing people can do to avoid tick-borne illnesses, they say, to wear insect repellent containing DEET and do tick checks on yourself, family, and pets. For MBS News, I'm Jen Nicholson.
4: And U.S. President Donald Trump says the United States will reinstate a blockade on Iran in the Strait of Hormuz, as well as charge a 20% toll on all other global shipping through the strait. The announcement follows another exchange of attacks after Iran targeted a container ship in the strategic waterway. The Associated Press reports the U.S. military also carried out dozens of strikes on Iranian military targets, while Iran has vowed to keep fighting. Trump says while all Iranian-related shipping will now be blocked, all other shipping will also be charged a toll set at 20% of the cargo's value. Trump says that's to compensate the U.S. for the cost of the blockade. If enforced, it's a move that's unlikely to sit well with either allies or adversaries. In sports, a quiet night. It's an off day at the World Cup. A semifinal action gets underway tomorrow with France taking on Spain. And it's also an off day for Major League Baseball as the schedule breaks for the All-Star festivities. Home Run Derby will go tonight with the All-Star game itself set for Tuesday. Now you're up to date. I'm Jeff Goodfellow.
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4: Increasing cloudiness with a chance of showers this evening and overnight, low of 17. For Tuesday, mainly sunny in the morning, then a mix of sun and cloud with a chance of showers for the afternoon tomorrow. High on Tuesday of 32 inland, but cooler, high of 19 on the coast tomorrow. And for Wednesday, a mix of sun and cloud with a chance of showers and a high of 25.
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Here's Eric Carmen now in Hungry Eyes.

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0: Greatest hits for the Maritimes and Spoons Tell No Lies. Stevie Nicks talked to me, and that's going to wrap up the All-Ladies feel-good drive home. On this day in 85, it was the Live Aid concerts from London and Philadelphia. The Beach Boys, the Four Tops, Paul McCartney, Tina Turner, The Who, Queen, Bowie, Dylan, Clapton, Elton John, all took part. Phil Collins played both shows. Yeah, he started in London, then quickly hopped on a helicopter to the airport, then took a Concorde to New York and managed to play the Philly show as well. So super cool that he was able to play both shows, and thanks to the Concorde, of course, for the speedy trip.
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0: greatest hits for the Maritimes and the Barenaked Ladies. It's all been done before. Today is French Fry Day. Yeah. How do you enjoy your French fries? Of course, there's the classic poutine. Cheese and gravy's really good, too. Yeah. Cheese sauce, like the nacho sauce and the cheese. That's good, too. Back in the day, in the 90s, a local Dairy Queen had cheese sauce, chili, diced tomato, and diced onions. Best fries I've ever had. Also, you might remember when, for a time, Americans stopped calling them French fries and called them freedom fries. Little did they know, the French part of French fries has nothing to do with France. When you French something, it's a cooking method where you chip it into, you chip something into pieces. You know, kind of like strain this or beat that or whisk that. You French the fries. And the thought is, of course, they originated in Belgium. So go ahead and enjoy some today.
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5: Increasing cloudiness with a chance of showers this evening and overnight. Low of 17. For Tuesday, mainly sunny in the morning, then a mix of sun and cloud with a chance of showers for the afternoon tomorrow. High on Tuesday of 32 inland, but cooler, high of 19 on the coast tomorrow. And for Wednesday, a mix of sun and cloud with a chance of showers and a high of 25.
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0: 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Yes, don't forget to take the Cool 98 Vogue Optical web poll question as well. 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
3: Increasing cloudiness with a chance of showers this evening and overnight. Low of 17. For Tuesday, mainly sunny in the morning, then a mix of sun and cloud with a chance of showers for the afternoon tomorrow. High on Tuesday of 32 inland, but cooler, high of 19 on the coast tomorrow. And for Wednesday, a mix of sun and cloud with a chance of showers and a high of 25.
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0: New Brunswick, life has a soundtrack. The ocean on the shore, the crackle of a bonfire up at the camp. But if those sounds are starting to fade, you're not alone. 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
2: 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Fuel your summer with Cool 98. Your soundtrack for summer. 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